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1: Сердцу Мила Йовович.
2: If you don't like something, change it. 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
1: 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See you at the bar, you was hardly talking. That's when I knew that your heart was scarring. Friends to lovers need a part to star in. Like, wait, babe,

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0: Get ready.
1: 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Ready, set, go. Are you ready?
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0: Ready, set, go. Won't quit, won't stop. I'ma take it to the top. Hey, won't stop, won't quit. Just me and my clique.